Alrighty, so if you'd like to nominate one, then please text us. We love the text line. 0429 13 1065 or call 13 1065. Best years in music. Mm-hmm. Updated. We are going for round 3 because it just keeps getting better. It's Will and Woody. She left.

0: A half a year there at the end.
1: 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Hey, I_Evan5. G'day, I, Evan. He's gone for a classic by the Beastie Boys. Fight for your rights.
2: Yeah!
1: Kick it! That's a belter.
0: Yeah.
1: Great start to
0: just
1: a song.
0: Just the year at the start? Yeah, sure.
1: Just
0: yeah.
1: the year at the start. Yeah. Oh, you're not big on that
0: I thought it was
1: one.
0: Coming back. Oh,
1: I know why we kept the audio the rest of the year. It's just the opening year. Just the opening year.
0: I haven't heard this one.
1: What's this one by TM Robinson underscore 21? Ballroom Blitz. What is this? What is this? Talk to me.

0: Hey there, it's Alex Warren. I sing it, and Smallsy plays it on Kiss.
1: They say the holy water's watered down, and this town's lost its faith. Our colors will fade eventually, so if our time is running out, day after day, we'll make the mundane a masterpiece. Oh my, my, oh my, my love, I take one look at you, you're taking me out.

0: Last calls for the free Somba tickets. Kiss has got them for you first. He just announced he'll be here in April. If you want to go, 131065. Get on to standby. A winner before 9 o'clock tonight.
1: It's Smalls Agouris!
0: Right now, though, we're playing Smalls Agouris. Kayla, welcome to the show. Come on down.
2: Hi.
0: Tell me about yourself, Kayla. What do you do? How do you do it? Who do you do it with?
2: Currently Uber Eats driving with my housemate.
0: Oh, together? You're just doing a double hander. You send your flatmate friend in. She picks up the food. You're just the driver. She navigates.
2: Swapped around tonight, but normally, yes.
0: Good stuff.

0: Oh, Eminem, Lose Yourself. That song makes me want to run through a brick wall. I love that song, man. My name's Craig Lowe. This is my show, Lowe Live. We are kicking it with y'all in real time. You can hang out with the first show ever to live stream or a thing. You can hang out with us when the songs are playing over the commercial break. Kick us up with anything you've ever wanted to say to someone or ask them about being a live radio DJ / bit of a douchebag. Facebook, TikTok, Instagram, YouTube, Twitch at Lowe Live. You can get one of these at the Kiss page as well.
1: Live stream shout out.
0: Shout out to Brooke Boyd, Nissan Skyline. That's right. The car is now online. What? Hello, car. Rosemary Umali, Lisbeth 123.

0: You want to look sexy.
1: And smell good.
0: And smell
1: so
0: good.
1: So you can't overdo the smell for mine. You can look casual. You don't want to smell casual.
0: Yes, exactly right.
1: Anyway, here's our best bits from the show yesterday. Enjoy. Will and Woody. New York.

0: your Z's with W's. It's Will and Woody keeping you up.
1: This is the third edition of the best year in music, Woods, because these are popping off. I keep trying to put it down, but Sexy Das walked in today. He's like, guys, we've got to go again. Got another. He's had 4 million views on this so far, Das.
2: Yeah, across all socials, that's around nuts. 4 mil.
3: Bloody hell.
1: Hey, so, but they people keep finding these in places that I didn't know there was a year. This is from Lili White, Woods.
3: Mm-hmm. Yeah.
1: A little bit of Avril Lavigne.
3: Yeah, the yeah yeah into the
1: real
3: oh.
1: 90s attitude. Yeah, that one, isn't it? Yeah,
3: yeah, love it. Love it. I liked it.
1: Chris _ Tina Sparkle said it's Mbop Hansen.
3: Oh yeah,
1: bang, bang.
3: God, people really they. I mean, is the yeah overused in music? You have to ask the question now, don't you?
1: Oh, it goes again. That's another great yeah at the back end, isn't it? That's a good one. I'm sorry. That when he can you play that Mbop one from the start? Because I think the second one is when it. So he's got that one.
3: Yeah.

0: replacing snores with laughs. It's Will and Woody keeping you up.
1: I've got beef. And maybe I'm feeling particularly frustrated about this one because we are underslept because of the weekend.
2: Mm.
1: I don't know where you're going to lie here.
2: Okay.
1: But for me, this is just the most obvious annoyance that you can go through when you're in a car.
2: Yeah.
1: And I get so pissed off with this. Yeah, I've
2: strong language from you. Dropped the P-bomb.
1: I've dropped a P-bomb there. Now you know I'm serious, Australia. I think this is so annoying that it should be made illegal. I think it almost should be seen as bad as texting and driving. That's where I'm at.
2: Okay.
1: For me,
2: yeah.
1: You know when you stop at a traffic light?
2: Yeah.
1: And then a car pulls up next to you?
2: Yeah.
1: And you know the person

0: 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So Friday morning, big day.
1: Yes.
0: Because it's a Friday and that's fun just to start with.
1: But we've been really hassling for this.
0: Yeah.
1: And when it comes to music selection on this radio show, and in fact any radio show, there's a whole lot of science that goes into it.
2: Yes.
0: Yeah.
1: And so when we start to mess with the music, people start to notice, and that is problematic.
0: The scientists get very upset when you mess with their potions.
2: Oh.
1: And we've said this is a guaranteed great way to start a Friday, particularly going into River Fire.
0: Yeah.
1: And that is Friday bangers.
0: Bangers. Yes. All day, nothing but bangers.
2: All your bangers, send them through.
0: And I think it started because we were talking about the fact that this song has been number, or rather in the top 20 in the UK for like 100 years now.